style, I'm in optimum plights, maximum sacrifice, the mind, I'm on a test of my mind, you know what the gift supply, I'm by, I'm never the minimum triumph, with no receptive, my selective on the path, collective, automatic recollection, you tell me you love me, then leave me succumbing without even taking a call, and pick up the melody, baby, you know what the ghetto was even a part, sight to reach, and I am being proud, seeing life appealing, yours and mine.

Yeah. Life. 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

unique swag and I pull it off. Give me in a bass line and I kill it off. On a SoundCloud and a fan page on a fan first place. Chops up and away as I drill it off. Boom, T4 on a mic and it's going off. Pretty boy swag so flashy, I'm throwing off. 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

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I'm fascinated. Two bitches so fine that I masturbated. Congratulations. She brings me so

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It's hard when you're feeling like the world is out to get you, and nobody will respect you till they see you adjust to what? To the money, to the cars, to the crib, to the bars on the strip, to the ladies in the booth. I just wanna find something different and steady here.

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I'm a humble nigga, I don't even project. I just drive the Maybach through the projects. And still, baby, I ain't even drive shit.

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I miss you when I can't sleep. 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And I'm always tired, but never of you. 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

0: no gang. 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That's every day, so I fucking grind. Every day till I fucking shine. Working hard till I'm mucking mine. I've been putting in so much work that they say I'm out of my fucking mind. Man, I hate that shit. They hear a song and they debate that shit. If I could pay them all just to shut the fuck up, I'd do it, but I ain't that rich. Tough life for a pimp, huh? Music's getting me no money. But hopefully this new track I drop make a little bit of buzz to get dope for me.
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0: But I still ride. 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Quit smoking, but I'm still high. Focused hard on this goal of mine. Late nights, I'm devoted time. 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

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I'm the only one I can blame. Mistakes I made, now I'm paying. Paying the price, that's a shame. But I gotta say, now I can't complain. 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But I never felt like this before. Chris, new name, not Chris the Flow. 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As for flow, that's what this'll show. As for rounds, you know, Chris will know. 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I'm all in with this rap shit. 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Every day I do practice. I know it's gonna work on out. Focus hard on this goal of mine. Late nights, I'm devoting time. After putting in this much work, by now I guess I'm supposed to

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Solomon, optimum plight, maximum sacrifice. 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

I miss you when I can't sleep. 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If I pull

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0: fucking some niggas on that team. 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She's at the game.
1: Right. Right. Yeah. I say bounce that shit like whoa. Yeah. Bounce that shit like whoa. This is not a fairy tale. I already know how you like it. Take you to the mall and get you a new outfit. 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

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Yeah.

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that zoos. To me coming, bro, better for you to watch. You never know, two months in a 10-2-1. Bitch, I'm the motherfucking MC. On a cheap spot, I'm a rap group. You tell me, game hook, you tell me, that's the stars. Baby, I feel good, this is the G-Hop. 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Kalais, bitch, love it, adult. Shout out to my OG, family, blam, blam, cool, cool. And kisses to my haters, gonna say, oh shit, nigga, I doubt it.

0: and welcome to the DNCE First Annual International Cake Fight, where no matter how you slice it, it's a piece of cake. Now let's go to Lisa on the sidelines, who has all the delicious details on this frosty fight.
1: I'm Lisa Morningdale, reporting live at one of the year's biggest events. 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Back to you.
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sweet, bro. Never sweet, oh. 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